run round, and that takes his time. But the shack outside the game. And you know what I'm talking about. Just let me know if you wanna go to that whole mile on the range. They got a lot of nice girls.

0: 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Can I get an amen in here?
1: You gotta ask me. Yeah, I'm going to the party, but I'm not going to make friends. I need a lover.

0: she's looking for.
1: But the fog will lift.
0: Well, I knew that.
1: But all these things will rise.
0: But what I mean is,
1: all
0: these are things that are owed to you.

what you're looking for. Well, I knew that. But what I mean is, these are things that are owed to you.

0: all the lies destroy their systems. With precision.
1: Cheer him, potro, cheer him, potro.